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0: Man, the 90s were cool. Cool enough to do nothing but an hour of 90s every day, Monday through Friday, the 90s at noon. 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

0: Hey, what's up, guys? Just a reminder, we got you every morning, 6 to 10. 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
1: A better life with Dr. Sanjay Gupta.
2: Everyone poops. It's not just the name of a classic potty training book. It's a universal truth. Even though everyone does it, almost no one wants to talk about it. Dr. Tricia Pasricha wants to change that. She's the author of a new book. It's called You've Been Pooping All Wrong. And she says there are three critical P's of pooping. The first is propulsion. Both the voluntary push you exert and the involuntary contractions that happen naturally within your body. Top line, when you feel the need to go, don't hold it. The second P is pliability, which refers to stool softness. The keys to this one are making sure you're drinking enough water and eating enough fiber. And the last P is for pelvic floor. If you can get your knees up above your waist while you're on the toilet, like on a stool or a garbage can or a stack of books even, that can make all the difference. I'm Dr. Sanjay Gupta, helping you live a better life.

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1: 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Man, the 90s were cool. Cool enough to do nothing but an hour of 90s every day, Monday through Friday, the 90s at noon. Brought to you by some of the most talked about barbecue in Texas. Tyler's Barbecue on the corner of Paramount and Olson.
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The Offspring doing the Sharknado theme, which is a cover of the Dickies doing a cover of the Gigantor theme. Punk rock can get really convoluted. Anyway, this week on the world famous Hard Drive, my guest will include Five Finger Death Punch, Architects, Theory of a Dead Man, Tim Montana, and Ryan Purds. We will also get you plugged in with Nickelback. We begin the musical proceedings with the Hard Drive double dose of Wage War, Blindfold on Hard Drive. Welcome aboard.

0: Hard Drive, Double Dose of Wage War, Blur, and Blindfold. They'll be touring in the fall with We Came as Romans. I'm Lou Brutus. Time now to get you plugged in on the world-famous Hard Drive with the new stuff from Nickelback. The band's Mike Krueger joins me now. Mike.
1: Why was Rattle the Cage the tune that you wanted to lead with?
2: We have historically led off with a rock tune to get things going. And this is just, you know, one more move. It's kind of a 1-2 punch because we started sort of casually with Bones for the Crows. We just kind of put it out there because our friends at WWE asked if they could use it. We had played them some stuff initially, and when they decided to use it, we thought, let's just put it out there anyhow and just see what happens. And it was much less of a coordinated effort. It was just like throwing it out like all the kids do, you know. Now Rattle the Cage is going to have the full force of the Mighty Virgin Music Group behind it now, so we'll see what happens with that.
1: What was the timeline on writing all this new stuff and getting it done?
2: Maybe a year and a half, maybe a little longer. I think we started it at a pretty relaxed pace and with no deadline in mind and just getting started to, you know, start going through old material. Like Rattle the Cage is something that demo idea has been on a hard drive for years, like three records. I think it's been there that we had it and, you know, didn't turn it into a song. It was just a riff, but its time came to be completed.

Everybody, what's happening? This is Zach Wild with my fellow New Jersey brethren O'Doom, Father Lou Brutus, on the world-famous Hard Drive.

0: Hard drive music from Black Label Society, Name in Blood. Got you plugged in with the new Nickelback before that. Rattle the Cage from the forthcoming new album, Everything Under the Sun, which hits October 30. Thank you to Mike Krueger of Nickelback for joining me. I'm Lou Brutus. My next guest, Ryan Purds, will shuffle us off to Buffalo. But before then, drop me a line. 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
9: We talk a lot here about ultra-processed foods and the many ways in which they can negatively impact your health. They've been linked to weight gain, obesity, type 2 diabetes, cardiovascular disease, even cancer. And now a new study out of UCSF found that high ultra-processed food intake was associated with something called intramuscular fat, which is exactly what it sounds like. That's fat inside your muscles, which can cause them to become weaker. Now, in this particular study, the researchers noticed more wear and tear and pain in people's knees because of weakened thigh muscles. Cutting back on ultra-processed foods isn't easy. The CDC estimates at least half the calories in our diet come from ultra-processed foods. But if you're looking to eat cleaner, cutting out sugar-sweetened beverages, that may be the best number one thing you can do to try and get started. I'm Dr. Sanjay Gupta, helping you live a better life.

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3: Hey, this is Maynard James Keenan with that Spud Boy, Lou Brutus, on the world-famous Hard Drive.

0: Thank you for hanging with me this weekend on Hard Drive. I'm Lou Brutus, joined now by Ryan Purds. Ryan, growing up in Buffalo, did you get a lot of concerts up there?
1: We got Darien Lake out here. They got some great, great bands coming. I saw Nickelback, Chili Peppers there. Like one of my first concerts was Godsmack and Shinedown. They came there. It was freaking amazing. Two powerhouses together, which was cool. But yeah, the music scene here, local music scene, we don't really have like a crazy music scene or anything. I think people kind of keep to themselves. And if they are making music, they're just making music and having fun with it, you know, posting on TikTok or whatever it might be. That's the name of the game now. It's not really a big, huge music scene there. So I kind of record outside of New York City with Sam Hollander. And yeah, things grew where now I can go other places and play music. And I actually just played a show in Buffalo last week on this little tour thing I'm on right now. So that was a lot of fun.

0: From the forthcoming new album, One Assassination Under God, Chapter 2, Marilyn Manson on the world-famous hard drive, Exit Wound. His tour with Rob Zombie begins on the 20th. I'm Lou Brutus. Three Song Seg is on deck, including Motionless in White, Atreyu, and Autumn Kings. Then Zoltan from Five Finger Death Punch talks with me about rock and roll artifacts.
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12: Hey, this is Chris from Motionless and White and the world famous hard drive with Lou Brutus. If you

0: Hard Drive, three song seg this week featuring Autumn Kings, Atreyu, and Motionless in White from their newly released album, Decades. I'm Lou Brutus. My old friend Zoltan Bathory of Five Finger Death Punch joins me now. Have you been working already on the new tour passes, the posters, challenge coins, and stuff like that?
1: Yeah, so we are working on those things. So yeah, there are new challenge coins that are being made. Definitely new passes are being made, new artwork for all those things, yes. So that is being done as we speak.
0: Awesome. Can't wait. Z, I love speaking to you. You really, you do such a great job at explaining all of the stuff that goes into making this look really easy. It's not.
1: It's not. But, you know, like, look, maybe in these conversations, obviously fans want to hear what, you know, what's the next record going to be, how it's going to be. And, you know, it's one of those things you just have to hear it. You already heard the single. That's a pretty good indication of what the average song is going to be. That's how it's going to sound like. Some are heavier, some are not heavy. You know, that's pretty much standard. Every artist is going to tell you the same thing. Or, this is going to be your best record. And you know, you're not going to say like, well, this one is okay. You know, like,
0: hey, this is going to be our fourth best record.
1: Right. Or you're not going to say like, yeah, we put some effort in it. It's going to be all right. Everybody's going to tell you like, this is the best record. Now, do I think it's going to be your best record? Yeah, I really hope so. I think it is.

0: Five Finger Death Punch on the world famous hard drive Eye of the Storm. Find it on their new album Legacy, which drops July 31st. I'm Lou Brutus. Looking ahead to hour two of the show, my guests are going to include Architects, Tim Montana, and Theory of a Dead Man. We are also going to have music news in dirt on Mastodon, Rage Against the Machine, and Shinedown. Another entire hour of hard drive coming up as we continue our 30th anniversary, Made Loud to Play Loud.
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11: The world in my head never felt so alone. Yeah.

Can't wait for their headline tour in the fall, Beartooth, beginning hour two this week of the world-famous Hard Drive. I'm Lou Brutus. We now check into the topsy-turvy world of rock and roll gossip and news that we call dirt. Mastodon have announced their new album, Marrow Deep, to be released August 28th via Loma Vista Recordings. The band is also sharing a new single, Snakes for Dinner, featuring a guest vocal appearance from Josh from Queens of the Stone Age, who also stars in the song's music video. Rage Against the Machine guitarist Tom Morello has announced the passing of his mother, Mary Morello, who recently died at the age of 102. Morello shared the news on social media, writing, quote, "Mary Morello is forever with the rebels of light and song." Finally, Shinedown continues on the road, just back in the United States after dates in Canada, with bassist Eric Bass still taking time off from the tour to receive treatment following what he described as a pretty serious mental health crash. All the best to our friend Eric. That's all the dirt that's fit to dish. Since we're talking Shinedown, here's Young Again on Hard Drive.

0: Shine down as you do your weekend hard drive style. I'm Lou Brutus, joined now by fellow photographer Sam Carter of Architects. I am really jealous of guys like yourself who get to travel so much and shoot a new place every day whilst you're on the road.
1: You know what? It's such a joy getting into like a new hobby later in life. And you kind of think you're by 37, you kind of think you're like, oh, you know, I know everything that I want to know now. I'm fine. You think you've got the world figured out. But then when you actually start a new hobby, it makes you feel amazing, and I absolutely love it. And to be honest, it gets me out of the venue every day. And I think it kind of coincided with me stopping drinking, because I haven't drank for 2.5 years, nearly 3 years. And that's when I really started to jump into the photography. And what's nice is, you know, every day you kind of go out as a gang, and we go out for coffee, and then you're in the middle of the town center, and normally the coffee places you go to are kind of, yeah, in the middle, and you're there. You're like, okay, you start checking the location, what's around. And I really think since I've started shooting, it's made me actually really take in the places that we're in. Whereas before, you're just kind of there and you're just like, oh, that's cool, well, that's great. And now you're like framing up shots and you're really taking stuff in.

0: Avatar Crying Fire on the world famous hard drive. They, of course, have announced a huge gig at the Royal Albert Hall in March of next year, celebrating the anniversary of the release of their Feathers and Flesh album. I'm Lou Brutus, Breaking Benjamin and Ice Nine Kills are on deck. Then Tyler from Theory of a Dead Man recalls the first time he ever played with Seven Dust.
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0: Thank you for hanging with me this weekend on the world famous hard drive. I'm Lou Brutus. Looking forward to the Dead 7 tour with Seven Dust and Theory of a Dead Man. Tyler Connolly of Theory now recalls the very first show they ever played with Seven Dust.
1: Seven Dust was one of the first bands we ever went and played with way back in like 2002. And I do remember we did this thing in Florida. It was called Guavaween. A couple crazy things happened, but I remember opening for Seven Dust and people were whipping, you know, when they have those beads for New Orleans. I mean, it was just getting showered with beads. And I remember them coming, going around my guitar neck and I'm trying to get them off. But I remember always playing with Seven Dust and just being how they were a great group of guys. But we always told ourselves, like, if there's a band you don't want to piss off, it's Seven Dust. If you want to be on someone's good side, I would pick them. But yeah, I remember that show too, like being on the tour bus and then one of our crew guys brought someone on and she was all, you know, in like a Halloween costume, but she had like a bullet hole painted on her head. And then she came to me and was like, I know you. I'm like, oh yeah. She's like, you're a lawyer. I'm like, that's right. He's like, I hate lawyers. And she went crazy and they had to drag her off the bus and she wouldn't let go. She was like, no. And then she ended up crawling up underneath the tour bus of the back tires. So we couldn't leave because she was laying under the tires. And we're like, all right, this is great. Great way to start the Theory of a Dead Man journey of touring. But I'll say that was our fan and not Seven Dust fan. Oh.

0: 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The tune is Winnebago. I'm Lou Brutus, Black Veil Brides and Papa Roach are on deck. 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
11: I don't know about you, but my social media feeds are flooded with lotions and potions and gadgets, all promising to unlock different components of longevity. But if you log off, take a step back from all the hype, you'll find that the actual keys to a longer, healthier life are hiding in plain sight. There are four of them. Number one, nutrition. The Mediterranean diet really is the gold standard. Number two, exercise. You should be getting 150 minutes of moderate intensity exercise or 75 minutes of vigorous intensity exercise every week, plus strength training and stretching. Number three, sleep. Sleep is when your body and your brain repair themselves. You should be getting 7 to 9 hours a night. And finally, number four often gets forgotten, socialization. It's not a bonus. It's a necessity for a healthy life, finding a sense of community, purpose, and belonging. I'm Dr. Sanjay Gupta, helping you live a better life.
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0: P. Roach with the B. Roach. See you in hell on hard drive from the Netflix series Devil May Cry. I'm Lou Brutus, joined now by my close personal friend, Tim Montana. Tim, the new album, The Entire State of Tim Montana, drops at the end of the month. When you are done recording a song, how do you like to give it a final listen?
1: Always car stereo. I'll do it in headphones to like mastering specifically, but now we're doing Dolby Atmos mixes, right? Which are cool, but I'm not an Apple earbud guy. They don't fit my ears. And that's like the one of the only ways you can hear it unless you have a crazy sound system. So I'll do a couple listens. I got these really good kicker headphones that are tight and have big subs in them. I'll do a couple listens to masters on that, but it's mainly driving down the road. You know, it's my good time to unplug and think. So,
0: well, and that's how also most people hear it. So you probably want to match their experience as well as you can.
1: Yep. And then there is a theory of, I know a lot of great producers, engineers that would put it on a great stereo, right? Because they're mixing on a great stereo, but then they put it on the crappiest little single speaker thing they can find, and it sounds like an old AM radio. And I'm like, what are you doing? They're like, you got to hear it like that to see where the vocals are in the mix. And there's a lot of weird tricks and taboo for these mixing engineers and producers. So

0: From the forthcoming new album, The Entire State of Tim Montana, the tune is Break Me Down on Hard Drive. The video for that tune is tremendous, and that woman in it, woof, wow, I had to screw my eyeballs back in their sockets. Now then, what's in Lou's playlist for this week? Well, we're going to let the good times roll.
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0: Now then, what's in Lou's playlist this week on the world famous hard drive? It is new from Electric Callboy, who have done a cover of The Offspring's Let the Bad Times Roll, but have switched it to Let the Good Times Roll. And they collaborated with Noodles and Dexter of The Offspring on the tune. Electric Callboy on the world famous hard drive.

0: What's in Lou's playlist this week on the world famous hard drive? It's Electric Callboy featuring Dexter and Noodles of the Offspring. Let the good times roll. That'll do it for the show this week. 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Me, I'm Lou Brutus, leaving you with the words of writer Dr. Hunter S. Thompson. 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I'll catch you next week on Hard Drive.
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2: A better life with Dr. Sanjay Gupta.
3: I'm feeling lucky to have my college-age kids home with me for a few weeks this summer. And one of the things I know we're going to be talking about, AI. I've started to use it more often at the hospital to get fresh takes on patient problems that I'm trying to solve. And for my girls, well, I know that they are navigating college now with these new powerful tools, something frankly that you and I couldn't have even imagined when we were in school. But while it may be tempting to outsource your studying and your work to these large language models, I beg you not to. And that's because AI chatbots tend to reproduce what researchers call weird viewpoints. That's an acronym: Western, educated, industrialized, rich, and democratic. Look, AI isn't going away, and admittedly, it can be a really powerful tool, but you don't want it doing your thinking for you. I'm Dr. Sanjay Gupta, helping you live a better life.
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1: A Better Life with Dr. Sanjay Gupta.
2: As someone who's been married nearly 25 years, I'll tell you, there's a lot of great things about having a spouse. And according to a new study out of the University of Miami Health System, marriage might even be linked to a lower risk of cancer. Why? Well, the researchers said people who are married are less likely to engage in risky behavior. They're more likely to get a nudge to go to regular preventive medicine appointments and screenings. And they have a partner to share the load of family obligations, household chores, and finances. No one is saying you should get married in the pursuit of better health. But if you are single, how can you build a strong support system to maybe get some of these same benefits? Do your own research, find out what's important, and then hold members of your squad accountable and let them hold you accountable as well. That can provide a lot of support. I'm Dr. Sanjay Gupta, helping you live a better life.
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1: A Better Life with Dr. Sanjay Gupta.
2: As someone who's been married nearly 25 years, I'll tell you, there's a lot of great things about having a spouse. And according to a new study out of the University of Miami Health System, marriage might even be linked to a lower risk of cancer. Why? Well, the researchers said people who are married are less likely to engage in risky behavior. They're more likely to get a nudge to go to regular preventive medicine appointments and screenings. And they have a partner to share the load of family obligations, household chores, and finances. No one is saying you should get married in the pursuit of better health. But if you are single, how can you build a strong support system to maybe get some of these same benefits? Do your own research, find out what's important, and then hold members of your squad accountable and let them hold you accountable as well. That can provide a lot of support. I'm Dr. Sanjay Gupta, helping you live a better life.
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0: Hey, if you love the big-haired 80s with a little bit of volume, you are cordially invited to come turn it up every Sunday morning from 9 to noon. 3 hours of all your favorites brought to you by Rumble on the Range, August 19th.

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4: 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Man, the 90s were cool. Cool enough to do nothing but an hour of 90s every day, Monday through Friday, the 90s at noon. 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
6: We talk a lot here about ultra-processed foods and the many ways in which they can negatively impact your health. They've been linked to weight gain, obesity, type 2 diabetes, cardiovascular disease, even cancer. And now a new study out of UCSF found that high ultra-processed food intake was associated with something called intramuscular fat, which is exactly what it sounds like. That's fat inside your muscles, which can cause them to become weaker. Now, in this particular study, the researchers noticed more wear and tear and pain in people's knees because of weakened thigh muscles. Cutting back on ultra-processed foods isn't easy. The CDC estimates at least half the calories in our diet come from ultra-processed foods. But if you're looking to eat cleaner, cutting out sugar-sweetened beverages, that may be the best number one thing you can do to try and get started. I'm Dr. Sanjay Gupta, helping you live a better life.
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14: A better life with Dr. Sanjay Gupta.
15: We talk a lot here about ultra-processed foods and the many ways in which they can negatively impact your health. They've been linked to weight gain, obesity, type 2 diabetes, cardiovascular disease, even cancer. And now a new study out of UCSF found that high ultra-processed food intake was associated with something called intramuscular fat, which is exactly what it sounds like. That's fat inside your muscles, which can cause them to become weaker. Now, in this particular study, the researchers noticed more wear and tear and pain in people's knees because of weakened thigh muscles. Cutting back on ultra-processed foods isn't easy. The CDC estimates at least half the calories in our diet come from ultra-processed foods. But if you're looking to eat cleaner, cutting out sugar-sweetened beverages, that may be the best number one thing you can do to try and get started. I'm Dr. Sanjay Gupta, helping you live a better life.
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5: You know, it's funny, when I think back to what the typical American dinner looked like when you and I were kids, there's usually some kind of meat featured at the center of the plate. Vegetables are there, but often thought of as a side dish. More and more, though, we are coming to realize that a plant-based diet, with little or no meat even, is going to be a healthier way to eat for just about everyone. New study out of the University of Hawaii Cancer Center found that eating a high-quality plant-rich diet that includes whole grains, vegetables, and fruits may prevent cognitive impairment even when people start that diet in their late 50s and 60s. Yeah, it's important to make sure you're getting enough protein, fats, complex carbohydrates. Just because you cut out or even cut back on meat, though, is not a license to eat whatever you want. Focus on eating whole, real foods. I'm Dr. Sanjay Gupta, helping you live a better life.
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13: A Better Life with Dr. Sanjay Gupta.
14: When we talk about how much exercise someone should get, current guidelines call for about 150 minutes of moderate intensity exercise or 75 minutes of vigorous intensity exercise every week. New study out of the UK makes a strong case for vigorous exercise if and when you can do it. Now, researchers determined that even little bursts of vigorous exercise can significantly reduce someone's risk of 8 different diseases: dementia, type 2 diabetes, fatty liver disease, chronic respiratory disease, chronic kidney disease, immune-mediated inflammatory diseases, major cardiovascular events, and atrial fibrillation. We're not talking about complicated training programs here. Just work with what you can into your everyday life. If you are breathless and unable to speak in complete sentences, then you've hit the mark. I'm Dr. Sanjay Gupta, helping you live a better life.
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1: We talk a lot here about ultra-processed foods and the many ways in which they can negatively impact your health. They've been linked to weight gain, obesity, type 2 diabetes, cardiovascular disease, even cancer. And now a new study out of UCSF found that high ultra-processed food intake was associated with something called intramuscular fat, which is exactly what it sounds like. That's fat inside your muscles, which can cause them to become weaker. Now, in this particular study, the researchers noticed more wear and tear and pain in people's knees because of weakened thigh muscles. Cutting back on ultra-processed foods isn't easy. The CDC estimates at least half the calories in our diet come from ultra-processed foods. But if you're looking to eat cleaner, cutting out sugar-sweetened beverages, that may be the best number one thing you can do to try and get started. I'm Dr. Sanjay Gupta, helping you live a better life.
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0: 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Hey, what's up, guys? 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
3: Everyone poops. It's not just the name of a classic potty training book. It's a universal truth. Even though everyone does it, almost no one wants to talk about it. Dr. Tricia Pasricha wants to change that. She's the author of a new book. It's called You've Been Pooping All Wrong. And she says there are three critical P's of pooping. The first is propulsion. Both the voluntary push you exert and the involuntary contractions that happen naturally within your body. Top line, when you feel the need to go, don't hold it. The second P is pliability, which refers to stool softness. The keys to this one are making sure you're drinking enough water and eating enough fiber. And the last P is for pelvic floor. If you can get your knees up above your waist while you're on the toilet, like on a stool or a garbage can or a stack of books even, that can make all the difference. I'm Dr. Sanjay Gupta, helping you live a better life.
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9: So you know that studio line you had saved in your phone for, you know, 25 years? It changed. 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
12: If I were to ask you what makes for a good night's sleep, you'd probably say a dark, quiet room, not too many things on your mind. But every night when you go to get some Z's, how often do you really think about the temperature in your bedroom? Temperature may be one of the most underappreciated factors in sleep. That's according to the Senior Vice President of Research and Scientific Affairs at the National Sleep Foundation. We often hear about lights and screens and stress, but even modest changes in temperature and airflow can influence both how quickly you fall asleep and how deeply you stay asleep. Most experts will recommend a room temperature of 60 to 67 degrees Fahrenheit. You might also experiment with your sheets and what you actually wear to bed. Play around a bit and see what improves your sleep. You might be delightfully surprised. I'm Dr. Sanjay Gupta, helping you live a better life.
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Welcome to Hard Drive. I'm Lou Brutus, and you know we are in the heart of the summer because it's almost Shark Week. Shark

The Offspring doing the Sharknado theme, which is a cover of the Dickies doing a cover of the Gigantor theme. Punk rock can get really convoluted. Anyway, this week on the world famous Hard Drive, my guest will include Five Finger Death Punch, Architects, Theory of a Dead Man, Tim Montana, and Ryan Purds. We will also get you plugged in with Nickelback. We begin the musical proceedings with the Hard Drive double dose of Wage War, Blindfold on Hard Drive. Welcome aboard.

0: Hard Drive, Double Dose of Wage War, Blur, and Blindfold. They'll be touring in the fall with We Came as Romans. I'm Lou Brutus. Time now to get you plugged in on the world-famous Hard Drive with the new stuff from Nickelback. The band's Mike Krueger joins me now. Mike.
1: Why was Rattle the Cage the tune that you wanted to lead with?
2: We have historically led off with a rock tune to get things going. And this is just, you know, one more move. It's kind of a 1-2 punch because we started sort of casually with Bones for the Crows. We just kind of put it out there because our friends at WWE asked if they could use it. We had played them some stuff initially, and when they decided to use it, we thought, oh, let's just put it out there anyhow and see what happens. And it was much less of a coordinated effort. It was just like throwing it out like all the kids do, you know. Now Rattle the Cage is going to have the full force of the Mighty Virgin Music Group behind it now, so we'll see what happens with that.
1: What was the timeline on writing all this new stuff and getting it done?
2: Maybe a year and a half, maybe a little longer. I think we started it at a pretty relaxed pace and with no deadline in mind and just getting started to, you know, start going through old material. Like Rattle the Cage is something that demo idea has been on a hard drive for years, like three records. I think it's been there that we had it and, you know, didn't turn it into a song. It was just a riff, but it finally came, its time came to be completed.